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2: So Nicole Kidman sat down with Sandra Bullock to promote Practical Magic 2, and Nicole started talking about real spells that her family uses, mostly love spells, and then she dropped this one. If I'm a little upset with someone, I'll write their name and put it in the freezer. So she's dead serious too. Apparently this is a family tradition. Her late mother used to keep her own list of names tucked away in the ice cube tray. Sandy Bullock questioned her on it on camera. She was like, wait, is this permanent? Nicole clarified. She said, no, people can come out of the freezer. So there's a path back to her good graces, but this is kind of genius. It's a little bit petty, but it's also harmless. And I feel like it probably feels very satisfying in the moment to do. And so I'm absolutely going to use this Nicole Kidman ritual.
1: Does anybody have a ritual like this that's different, but for this very reason? What's your weird ritual?
2: I used to burn things. If things were really bothering me, I would write them down on a piece of paper and I would like light them on fire just to kind of like release them.
3: Mm-hmm.
1: So I think I have a version of that I would do.
2: Oh.
1: I would write their name down and put it in my shoe and just walk all over it.
3: Oh, that's kind of fun.
1: But I like the idea of something like this. I think it's actually freeing, right?
3: Yes, cleanses the bad energy from your life.
1: Nicole Kidman is the best. She's in everything.
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2: Of all of us here, who do you think this morning, and think about all the players here, who do you think this morning took a pregnancy test? Was it you, Tanya?
3: No, but I've taken about 100 in the last...
2: Well, then why did... It was you, Sissany?
4: It was me.
2: Why did you take the test this morning?
4: Because there's some weird stuff happening in my life right now. And I... First of all, it would be the craziest miracle of miracles if I was pregnant. I have an IUD in. If you know, don't know what that is basically a permanent,
2: I don't know.
4: Permanent birth control. They say
2: it's 99.9999, but I don't trust that little one.
4: That's, you know what I mean? That's the thing. God. Like, it would be crazy if I was, but I was experiencing symptoms that have not gone away for the last few days. And I was like, the only, you know, I'll just tell you exactly what's going on. The only time my boobs have ever been like hurt or feel sore is when I'm pregnant. And I haven't felt that in like 5 years. So I was like, I need to find out. I couldn't go on with my day today without Instacarting a pregnancy test in my house this morning to take it, which told me I am not pregnant.
3: Girl, you could call me.
2: But do you believe that one test? You have to test
3: again.
2: Can you believe the one?
4: I'm believing it. Yes. It'd be really weird if I was. Then there's like the 0.001% chance. Like, no way.
3: They're very accurate, these tests.
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1: Ronnie's coming by. 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What did he do to agitate the squirrel?
2: The squirrels here are crazy.
1: Well.
3: No, I think it's just one.
1: It could also be Ronnie.
2: It's the one?
3: Mm-hmm.
1: Yeah, it could be Ronnie's demeanor with the squirrel. Let's get into that next hour.

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0: 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Here's Ronnie.
1: Ronnie's been in charge of our digital department for a long time, but when he leaves, he's being terrorized by a four-legged creature. What happened, Ronnie?
2: You guys, this is no joke. And when you say it like that, it kind of sounds funny, but this squirrel really has been terrorizing me. Like, I'm not joking. So the other day, there's a, you know, the restaurant right here in our building. Walking. Get my little food. I'm coming back. It's not even 10 feet away. And this squirrel jumped out of the bush. So immediately I freeze because I'm afraid of animals, really. But this squirrel.
1: You're afraid of animals?
2: Yes.
1: You don't like pets?
2: Yeah, I'm afraid of all animals.
3: Like, really?
2: You know, you guys as dogs, I like. But okay. Like other animals, I'm just terrified of. And the squirrel jumped out of the bush and I freeze. And then it looked like it was about to run up my body. So then I start running. I've never seen a squirrel do this before. It chased me all the way back. So I throw my food at it.
3: You threw your food?
2: Yes, because I'm like, I don't know what you want from me. Threw the food. Threw it. Fully dropped my food. I didn't care about it.
3: What a bummer.
2: And it did not care about my food. It kept running after me. So I was like, oh my God, I'm screaming in the courtyard. All these people are thinking I'm crazy because you can even see this little squirrel on the floor. And I'm sprinting, screaming my head off.
1: Tubbs, can you come here for a second?
4: Yes.
1: How many years you've been fighting or practicing the discipline of jiu-jitsu?
4: 14 years.
1: Would you please escort Ronnie in and out of the building this day to make sure he's safe?
4: Yep.
1: There's a clause on that squirrel are pretty intense.
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1: Flying cars are taking a bit longer to arrive than we might have imagined, but move over, Marty McFly, because flying skateboards might be in the air soon. Really? Sisney's got details next hour.

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1: Let me grab Emily. So your coworker is making your life miserable? Tell me.
2: Yeah, I have a coworker. She constantly criticizes my work, corrects me in front of other people, just like picks apart anything I do, and it always in front of other coworkers. Like if I'm giving a presentation, she interrupts or will point out little mistakes and, you know, make me feel like I don't know what I'm doing. It makes me question myself. And, you know, the thing is, like, I love my job. It's my dream job. How do I deal with someone like this when I don't want to quit?
1: I think there is an approach to go to your manager or your boss that is considerate, thoughtful, not accusatory, but allows you to address this so that it gets fixed.
3: But your boss has so many other things that they're having to deal with. Like, they can't deal with this. And I just feel like this is a step in life, because you're going to encounter people in your life that are in your life no matter what, that bother you, upset you, hurt you, and you have to figure out how to, within yourself, not let it impact you. So this is a good practice for the rest of your life.
2: Yeah.
1: Either make the choice that this person cannot have the power to make you miserable, or just go to your boss and just do it in the finesse right way. Good luck.
2: Yeah, thank you.
1: Can't let other people affect your mood.
4: Yeah.
1: They can't take charge of your mood. You got to choose not to let them do that.
4: Exactly.
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2: Oh, my Lord.
1: Tim Hortons donuts. 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
1: And what happens if a bee comes at you and you step 1 foot to the left and you fall off this skateboard onto the freeway?
0: Well, that's the there's the question.
2: Yeah. I don't think you're going to step off.
0: Well, if you fall off the skateboard, you not only are going to hurt yourself, but whatever's under you, whoever's under you.
2: I think you're strapped in so that you don't fall off.
0: But then what if the thing falls off, the whole thing falls
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0: me?
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0: That's much more organized than a dude on a skateboard with these engines underneath. 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
2: Never say never.
0: I don't see it.
2: You never know.
0: And it's not for me.
1: It's not for me.
0: I'll sit in traffic.
2: I would try it.
0: Well, you Dancing with the Stars, going to the moon. Good luck with all this.
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2: Are you hinging? So there's a new feature on Hinge. Michaela, what's the feature?
3: So it's called Friends Take, and it allows your friends to answer prompts directly on your profile to describe you and what they...
2: For example, yeah. If it were one of us, what would we answer?
3: So I don't get to see the prompts. So your friends get to see them, but I did see one on Hinge, and one was basically something you can count on them for.
2: So great.
3: You get to pick out of questions like that.
2: So you want me to answer something?
3: Yeah.
2: Well, I will. As soon as I send me the link, I'll do the prompt and we'll get back to you. And then will people see it?
3: Yeah, they'll hear it on my profile.
2: What?
4: Oh, it's a voice?
3: It's a voice note.
4: Oh my gosh. Oh, even better.
5: This is bad. This is a bad idea.
2: So let me tell you, how long can I go? Is there a time limit?
4: Yes.
3: I'm sure there is, but I don't know.
4: Oh, I can't wait for this.
2: To the interested party here. Hi. My name is Ryan. I have worked with Michaela for 8-9 years now. Let me tell you about why I think Michaela is a great partner. And then I'll do the whole thing.
3: I love this.
4: Yeah.
3: Thank you.
2: Oh, I'm excited that it's a voice note. I didn't know that.
4: I didn't either, actually.
2: What if it works? What if it works and I break the ceiling on all this?
3: Hey, you'd really have to officiate the wedding.
2: Oh, God. I have so many weddings to officiate.
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1: 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Thanks for having us on. All right, team. So tomorrow we will do it again. Get a good breather in. Get some exercise in. Get some sleeps in tonight. Come back tomorrow ready to go on all cylinders.
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0: Dream 105.7. Good morning. It is 5:30 with Curtis and Melanie in the morning. It is a Thursday, finally. We can't say finally Friday, but this whole week has just been weird, man.
1: I'd say it's a Thursday only.
0: Thursday only, yes.
1: Thursday only?
0: It's so, yeah.
1: It's the last week before the kids go back, and it's one of those where like every day counts right now in my house.
0: Oh, for the kids, yeah.
1: Yeah.
0: For me, it's like one more day down.
1: Yeah.
0: Yeah.
1: Like for them, it's every day. They're like, counting it down. They cannot wait for school, though. They got their school stuff yesterday.
0: Nice.
1: And they set up like their pencil case, their all their like Duo Tangs and their calculator. They've got all their stuff ready to go. And they were playing school.
0: Aw.
1: Like, hey, guys.
0: That's great.
1: It's time. Can you be the teacher? I'm like, no.
0: No, we're not doing that.
1: I have to make dinner. I have to make dinner. But one of you can be the teacher, one of you the student.
0: Yeah. Or just have an imaginary teacher.
1: Yeah.
0: Well, yeah.
1: I think that they like the whole, like...
0: Oh, the structure and the rules.
1: Yeah, the structure, having an authoritative figure, you know.
0: No, totally.
1: So then they ask Daddy, can you be the teacher? And he's like, you don't want me to be your teacher.
0: Yeah. What they should have asked for was a professor.
1: Oh, yeah. Well, how I wouldn't have been able to say no to that.
0: That's right, because you are.
1: Because I am.
0: Professor Melanie.
1: Not yet.
0: Returning for another semester. So close to getting tenure.
1: No.
0: Is tenure even a thing in Canada?
1: I don't even know. I think it is.
0: Probably.
1: Depending on where you work.
0: I don't know if I like that, to be honest with you. I'm not a big tenure guy.
1: No, I know.
0: If you get it, I'm happy for you.
1: That's
0: but,
1: great. But yeah.
0: I'm not a big tenure guy.
1: Okay. What about gifts, like presents?
0: Like, what do you mean?
1: Oh, like if you've been with a company, this is what I always say. If you've been with a company for a long time and you get like
0: you should.
1: A gift.
0: Yeah, but I mean tenure just in the sense of you can't be fired.
1: Yeah.
0: Mm, I don't know.
1: Okay.
0: Just not for me.
1: Okay, so.
0: I mean, I'd love to have it.
1: Yeah.
0: Everyone would love it. I'm just not sure you're getting the best results that way.
1: Yeah, no, I hear you.
0: Because when there's no, you know.
1: Right.
0: This is heavy for 5:30.
1: There's no like wiggle. Yeah.
0: Well, there's no like motivation to do great things. Because you're guaranteed.
1: Yeah, I know. That's why it's like a real thing. That's
0: it
1: why I was curious about you and the gifts. But you're okay with gifts.
0: Oh, I think companies should. Like if you're, you know, you hit a 10, 25.
1: Right.
0: You know, especially 25 years.
1: Right.
0: That's like a lifetime.
1: Right.
0: You know, you should get a nice gift.
1: Okay.
0: Yeah.
1: Wow.
0: Otherwise, let's take a look at what's going on.
1: I'm going to tell my kids that when they want to play school next.
0: Yeah.
1: And be like, I'm in tenure right now, so I'm not going anywhere.
0: Yeah, I've got tenure. I'm doing this.
1: Yeah.
0: My office hours are from 1 to 1:15. Looks like we're going to see more showers, risk of a thunderstorm here today. High at 27. Still humid, man. 35 today.
1: Yeah, wow.
0: I mean, it cooled down nicely with that. That was some thunder and lightning last night.
1: Yeah, we got a real storm, didn't we?
0: Yeah.
1: They got it really bad in the GTA.
0: In Hamilton.
1: Yeah. Also, where my brother is. So he's like off the 401, like Embra Woodstock area.
0: Heading towards London.
1: He told me they didn't have power. They were out of power for like 5 hours.
0: Yeah.
1: And for sure they had tornadoes touchdown.
0: Steph Vivier lost her power last night at 6:15. Still didn't have it this morning.
1: Really?
0: Yeah. From our sister station, of course, CKTV News.
1: Oh my gosh, wow.
0: Yeah.
1: Okay, it was bad. I feel like we didn't get it as bad as some close cities did.
0: I did, though, immediately. I don't know if you checked it this morning. I immediately went to my basement just to check. I'm like, overnight, what happened? I don't know. I was asleep.
1: Yeah.
0: You know what I mean?
1: I didn't go down there, but my mother-in-law's down there.
0: So you know.
1: So I would know.
0: Yeah.
1: I feel like she would have been slipping on the couch or something this morning. Yeah.
0: So it does look like that's going to continue for today, potentially into tomorrow as well. But Saturday and Sunday and Monday are looking gorgeous. So we still have a nice Labor Day weekend ahead of us.
1: Great.
0: So, we'll just cruise our way into it. All right, let's take an early look at the drive.
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3: We're off to a good start throughout Niagara Region. The QEW delay-free in both directions, even over the Burlington Skyway as you head towards the Hamilton-Burlington area. Maybe about a couple minutes delay on the eastbound stretch of the Queenston-Lewiston Bridge coming off the 405. Nothing really to worry about, and we do have a lift bridge up at Glendale and St. Catharines. 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

0: 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It is 5:47 with Curtis and Melanie in the morning. Let's start off the show this morning with a little bit of culture. Are you okay with that?
1: Yeah, sure.
0: Did you know these movies were actually based off of Shakespearean plays?
1: Okay.
0: Some of them are not exactly the most cultured, but some of them are good.
1: Okay, I know one for sure that's going to be on there.
0: Okay.
1: 10 Things I Hate About You.
0: It is on the list.
1: Yeah.
0: Yep.
1: Isn't that The Taming of the Shrew?
0: I believe that was. Once I scroll up to it again, I'll... Okay, but I'm 99% sure you're right. Remember the movie She's the Man?
1: Oh, I love that movie.
0: With Amanda Bynes?
1: Yes, I love... And Channing Tatum?
0: Yeah.
1: Great movie.
0: That is basically Twelfth Night.
1: Oh, yeah, that's right.
0: Separated from her twin brother, disguises herself as a man.
1: Right.
0: Similar to how she disguises herself as her twin brother.
1: I feel like a lot of these are going to be like late 90s, early 2000s.
0: Totally.
1: Yeah.
0: The next one of my wife's favorite. It's such a good movie, and it's underrated. You might not even know. Have you ever watched the movie Warm Bodies?
1: Never heard of it.
0: It's a zombie movie.
1: Warm Bodies.
0: Warm Bodies.
1: No,
0: such a great movie.
1: Really?
0: It's basically a sci-fi take on Romeo and Juliet.
1: Okay.
0: Being separated. So she's the one girl's like a human, the other guy's a zombie, and there's like a love story that happens in between it. But there's lots of humor, too.
1: There's a lot of good actors in that movie.
0: Such a good movie.
1: Dave Franco, John Malkovich, Nicholas Holt.
0: Yep.
1: This is a good 2013.
0: Yeah, it's so you need to watch it. I actually have it on DVD if it's not on streaming.
1: Okay.
0: Kristen loved it that much.
1: Okay, I have a DVD player as well.
0: There you go. 10 Things I Hate About You, Taming of the Shrew.
1: Yes.
0: Yes.
1: I do remember that. That was my favorite movie growing up.
0: Yeah. Remember the movie Romeo Must Die?
1: Of course.
0: Yeah, that of course is basically Romeo and Juliet, but with fighting.
1: Right. Fighting.
0: West Side Story, of course, too.
1: Right.
0: Romeo and Juliet.
1: Right.
0: So many of them are Romeo and Juliet, right? Like, you know, just their take on it.
1: Well, it's the most tragic love story of all time.
0: That's it.
1: There's so many variations.
0: Something's Rotten in the State of Denmark. Was that Romeo and Juliet? No, I'm messing up my Shakespeare plays.
1: I don't know that one.
0: Let's go the movie O.
1: Oh.
0: Just basically the story of Othello.
1: Right.
0: Right. That was from 2001.
1: Right.
0: There's so many. Oh, I'm trying to remember this. Do you remember the movie Get Over It?
1: Yes.
0: Okay. That's A Midsummer Night's Dream.
1: Right. Get Over It. Oh, yeah. That was with Kirsten Dunst.
0: Yeah. How about this one? The Lion King.
1: The Lion King is based on Shakespeare.
0: It's basically Hamlet.
1: Oh, I guess it is.
0: The Accidental Killing of the King by the Prince's Evil Power Hungry Uncle.
1: Right.
0: Timon and Pumbaa are like Hamlet's friends.
1: Right.
0: Isn't that crazy? We've been watching a lot of Shakespeare here.
1: Wow. So if you want to get educational with your kids this week, just throw in The Lion King.
0: There you go.
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3: We're moving tremendously well in the QEW, especially when you factor in that it's morning drive, but we have no delays in the QEW in either direction throughout the region, and that follows suit over the Burlington Skyway, especially Toronto bound. Now, we have no longer any bridges up over the Welland Canal in Port Colborne. The other end of the canal, though, we have a lift bridge up at Port Weller, so expect delays along Lakeshore. Jumpstart helps kids across Canada access sport and play, so more kids can get into the game. Learn more at jumpstart.canadiantire.ca. I'm Jody Thornton. That's your Dream 105.7 traffic.
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1: Good morning. It is 6 o'clock on your Thursday. Coming up before 6:30 this morning. Oh, it is official. I've got Taylor and Travis dog news for you. It's official. They do have a dog.
2: Yeah.
1: And the dog is already more famous than we are.
2: Right.
1: Infinitely.
2: Yeah. The dog's net worth is $800 million.
1: More than us.
2: Yeah.
1: So they've unveiled the dog with a new commercial. I'll tell you all about that.
2: Nice. Also, coming up next, we got to talk about Dyson has just announced that they have their first toothbrush.
1: Oh.
2: They've ever done. And of course, they're doing this because they want everybody to get excited for Christmas time, right?
1: Yeah.
2: Okay. So we'll talk about this toothbrush and why it's so cool coming up.
0: CHRE, St. Catharines. 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
1: Dyson is always coming up with like the latest and greatest technology when it just comes to everyday products.
0: Mm-hmm.
1: Now, I've tried the vacuum, I've tried the hair dryer, they work very well.
0: Mm-hmm.
1: Now, they have launched their first toothbrush, and it's got a camera.
0: Oh, I think I heard about this.
1: So,
0: and then it feeds AI or something?
1: It's called the Camera Jet Electric Toothbrush.
0: Yeah.
1: It includes a mouthwash jet that is directed by a camera to remove plaque between your teeth. So okay. you got to get the app.
0: Yeah.
1: Right? And then you open it up and you can actually see the camera on your phone and you can see in your teeth, like close up where your plaque
0: so
1: is.
0: So we're now giving companies literal consent to look inside of us.
1: Inside our mouths.
0: Yeah.
1: I don't know about this. I have seen this, by the way, with earwax.
0: Ew.
1: Where you can buy something that has like a camera.
0: Yeah.
1: On like these like little like kind of tweezer like things.
0: Ew.
1: And it's at the end. And then you watch on your phone as you put it in your ear and you can take like clumps of wax out of your ear with this. Like,
0: so gross.
1: I don't know if that's safe.
0: No.
1: I feel like you should just do the old trick where you just put like olive oil in your ear and just let the wax come out naturally.
0: Or go see an ENT.
1: Yeah, if you know, need someone, to, if it's serious.
0: Someone who went to school for like 10 plus years.
1: Yeah, I don't know. So it comes, by the way, with its own toothpaste that is non-foaming because it can't, the foam will block the camera, right?
0: So, I didn't even think of that.
1: Yeah, so you can't have foam while you're
0: brushing. No, I need the foam.
1: Imagine brushing your teeth without any foam. That would be weird. And I thought that the foam in toothpaste was all part of it.
0: Like, it is.

0: It's what the kills the bacteria. Process.
1: Yeah. So then how are you going to get that without the, I don't know. The whole thing to me is like, do we need to be spending that much time, effort, and lack of privacy on brushing our teeth now?
0: No. You know what? I'm going to give it a review without even trying it. Dyson. It sucks and blows. Because I'm thinking of the hair dryers and the vacuums. Anywho.
1: Sucks, blows, sprays, and now.
0: No foams.
1: No foams?
0: No foams.
1: No foams. Mm.
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3: Well, we're into well over the first hour of the drive to work, and we still have yet to see any delays on the QEW, except at the Peace Bridge when you're crossing over to Buffalo. We do see some delays coming back from Western New York. Same case for the 405 heading westbound off the Queenston-Lewiston Bridge. No delays over the Burlington Skyway and past the junction into Burlington either. Starting Friday at Shoppers Drug Mart, get up to $900 off when redeeming up to 500,000 PC Optimum points during the Super Redemption event. 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I'm Jody Thornton. That's your Dream 105.7 traffic.
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0: Dream 105.7, it is 6:18 with Curtis and Melanie in the morning. Melanie, Taylor Swift and Travis Kelce, there were rumors that they'd gotten a dog. There was speculation. Well, it has been confirmed, and they have officially unveiled their little puppy dog.
1: Okay, the dog is so cute.
0: So cute. I always struggle with this breed. A Samoyed?
1: It's a big, white, fluffy dog that looks floof. like a teddy bear.
0: Yeah. Named Wendy.
1: Oh.
0: They officially debuted her, and she's a model already.
1: Wow.
0: She's part of a new Tommy Hilfiger campaign.
1: Oh, my goodness.
0: Is that not the most Taylor and Travis thing in the world? Yeah.
1: Okay, she's so cute, though.
0: She is very cute.
1: I love the name, Wendy. That's a good name.
0: It is a good name for a dog. Or a person, but...
1: That, it reminds me of Peter Pan. Like, every time I hear the name Wendy, I just want to be like, Wendy! Wendy!
0: Wendy!
1: Wendy! Like Wendy's dad, yes. Remember in Peter Pan?
0: Yeah. You know, that is the luckiest dog on the planet.
1: Yeah, it really is.
0: That is the... I try and imagine, you don't have a puppy.
1: No.
0: But like, I think of my little Racy Peasy. Like, if she could understand jealousy in that way.
1: Yeah.
2: She'd be like, oh, I don't know, fellas. I wish I was Travis Kelce and Taylor Swift dog.
1: I know.
2: I just got Curtis here making weird sounds all the time and telling me I'm chunky.
1: I think she likes where she is.
0: She likes it.
1: What about Wendy getting along with Taylor Swift's cats? Because she's a big, like, she's a cat mom.
0: Yeah.
1: And she's, like, she's got multiple cats. She's a cat girl.
0: That's right.
1: So now, you know, I mean, you can do it.
0: Oh, because who was criticizing her the one time about being a single cat lady or something? And then the internet destroyed them.
1: Of course. There's nothing wrong with being a woman and owning cats.
0: No,
1: there's nothing wrong with that.
0: Or being a man and owning cats.
1: Yeah.
0: Cats are great.
1: I
0: got one of each.
1: But I love now that
0: But maybe she's like, yeah, actually, I got a dog and a husband now.
1: Yeah, a dog and a husband. They have a blended family now.
0: It is interesting, though, because, yeah, if she's bonded to those cats and now we got the new floofer coming in.
1: I know.
0: Hopefully they do get along.
1: I know.
0: Yeah.
1: That's like a whole thing when you have to introduce a new pet to the family.
0: Yeah.
1: And like the other pets.
0: But I think that's where, again, the pets probably have a little conversation where it's like, yo, we got a good thing going.
1: Right.
0: You just do you. I'll do me.
1: Yeah.
0: And when mom and dad are around, we just, hey, we're best friends. And then we'll do our own thing.
1: I've seen the secret life of pets. I know how they roll.

0: And now, headlines with Curtis and Melanie.
1: Mainly cloudy with a chance of showers and risk of a thunderstorm today. A high of 27 going to feel like 35. Here's a look at your headlines. There are fewer GO trains heading to Niagara. Metrolink says starting September 8th, they are cutting 2 weekday trips heading in and out of Niagara Falls. That means there will be just one train traveling to and from Niagara Monday to Friday. Weekend service will not change, although the times for the trains will be altered. The federal finance minister says the federal gas tax holiday will cost the government $5.3 billion in lost revenue. Ottawa announced yesterday it's extending the 10-cent a liter tax break at Canadian pumps until January. It will be followed by a 3-month phase-in of the tax to help lower costs as the United States continues its trade war on Canada and its military war on Iran. Canadians get to see a new banknote today featuring an image of King Charles. The Bank of Canada was directed by former Prime Minister Trudeau's government to feature the King on its next redesign. The Royal Canadian Mint has produced coins featuring King Charles since 2023, but this is the first Canadian paper currency to feature his image in place of his late mother, Queen Elizabeth. In sports, the Blue Jays crushed the Guardians 11-0. That's your Dream 105.7 headlines. For more info, visit cktvnews.com.
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2: Absolutely delay-free on the highways this morning. We're doing quite well on our morning drive. Just delays over the border crossings, and that's over the Queenston-Lewiston Bridge. Couple minutes delay there coming off the eastbound 405 at the end of the Niagara-bound QEW in Fort Erie. Delays over the Peace Bridge, maybe about a minute or so. 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I'm Jody Thornton. That's your Dream 105.7 traffic.
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0: Dream 105.7, it is 6:45 with Curtis and Melanie in the morning. It is time now for our weekly blind ranking. Melanie, I'm going to be giving you something to rank this week.
1: I know, I'm so curious.
0: I put some thought into this one.
1: Okay.
0: Not really.
1: Okay.
0: Melanie, today I'm going to have you blindly rank your top five makeup accessories.
1: Oh my.
0: Mm-hmm.
1: Okay. Oh wow. I'm really excited to see what you've come up with.
0: One is your favorite, five is your least favorite.
1: Okay.
0: It was literally the first five makeup things I thought of.
1: Accessories or like makeup products?
0: Products.
1: Okay.
0: Yeah.
1: All right.
0: Starting with mascara.
1: Okay. Here's my emotional roller coaster with mascara.
0: Mm-hmm.
1: It makes the most difference in terms of how you look, but I hate applying it and I hate removing it.
0: Okay.
1: But I love how it looks. So I'm so divided on where to put it. I think I'm going to put it at three.
0: Okay, mascara. Lipstick.
1: I love lipstick.
0: Mm-hmm.
1: I'm going to put it at two.
0: Okay.
1: I have really pale lips, so I need it.
0: Blush.
1: I love blush.
0: Oh, do you? I was like, is blush a thing?
1: Oh, my. Curtis, I wear blush every day.
0: Oh.
1: Look.
0: Oh, yeah. Well, there you go. This is why I wanted to do it. I have no clue what's
1: going
0: on.
1: Okay, I'll put blush at four. I don't need it.
0: Okay. Next up, eyeshadow.
1: Eyeshadow's five. I never wear eyeshadow.
0: Wow. Okay, leaving the one spot open.
1: I have one, but I don't think that you put it.
0: Oh, maybe I did, though, because this was a random one. And I'm like, that's a thing, right?
1: Oh.
0: Your number one
1: yes.
0: makeup accessory yes. is not gold, not silver, but bronzer.
1: Curtis, no, I never wear bronzer.
0: Okay, well,
1: so
0: you ranked it.
1: Hold on. So number one bronzer, but... Instead of bronzer, it's my my eyebrow pencil.
0: I was trying to think of what that's called.
1: Because I fill in my eyebrows. That's my number one would be my eyebrow.
0: Is it just called an eyebrow pencil?
1: It's like a brow filler.
0: Okay.
1: Because it also comes with like a little brush too.
0: Yeah, that was too hard for me to think
1: of. Okay. I should have known.
0: Yeah.
1: I should have known not to leave one open.
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3: No highway delays in Niagara region over the Garden City Skyway and through Lincoln and Grimsby, but we do see some volume building on the Toronto-bound QEW around Centennial Parkway, and more so on the downside of the Burlington Skyway right through to Fairview and Plains Road in Burlington. Starting Friday at Shoppers Drug Mart, get up to $900 off when redeeming up to 500,000 PC Optimum points during the Super Redemption event. Details in store. I'm Jody Thornton. That's your Dream 105.7 traffic.
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1: Quite the drive this morning. I mean that very positively on the Toronto-bound QEW, especially throughout the entire region. No delays. If you were opting for a lift bridge over the Welland Canal instead of the Garden City Skyway, the Glendale and Homer bridges are down now. The downbound Toronto-bound QEW over the Burlington Skyway, we do see some delays there, exacerbated by the fact we have construction in the right lane and delays last through to Fairview and Plains Road. 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Offer ends September 22nd. I'm Jody Thornton. That's your Dream 105.7 traffic.

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1: Good morning. It is 7 o'clock on your Thursday. Of course, our game of the day is coming up after 7:30 this morning. Four tickets and treats to Landmark Cinemas up for grabs.
2: It's going to be good. We're playing Whodunit. But first, we're going to get to the breakdown. We got to talk about the Dancing with the Stars full lineup that was revealed yesterday. I saw it everywhere. Also, we got a new trailer for the Harry Potter series.
1: Okay.
2: And this weekend, we're going to look in the sky and we're going to see something for the last time.
1: For at least 4 or 5 years.
2: Yeah, for the last time in a long time.
1: Yeah.
2: Yeah. We'll talk about it all coming up in the breakdown.
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1: 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Three stories for your Thursday morning.
2: All right. So the full Dancing with the Stars cast is officially out, and there's some pretty fun names this season.
1: So, I saw a lot of people are excited about this one.
2: Yeah. So you've got Jenna Dewan. She's a famous dancer, backup dancer for a lot of like major celebrities. She was also married to Channing Tatum for a long time.
1: Yeah.
2: They have a daughter together. Julia Stiles, I know you know who she is.
1: That's very millennial. Like,
2: so
1: they're drawing in the millennials.
2: I'm so excited to see her because she was in all of the dance movies.
1: I was going to say, didn't she do like three dance movies in the early 2000s?
2: Yeah.
1: Or late 90s?
2: What late was the 90s, early 2000s.
1: I can't remember the names.
2: Save the Last
1: Save
2: Dance.
1: Save the Last Dance.
2: Dun, dun, dun, dun, dun, dun, dun.
1: Yeah.
2: Remember that song?
1: I do. I'm not a big dance guy, but I'm excited for people who are excited.
2: It's going to be good.
1: Yeah. Didn't you say Tatiana Ali?
2: Also as well. Yeah.
1: I can forgive her.
2: There's a whole bunch. Yeah. Oh, gosh. Yeah, a whole bunch. So 16 celebrities in total. Alfonso Ribeiro returning as host.
1: I can forgive him, too.
2: You got Carlton. You got Ashley Banks.
1: That's cool.
2: It's really cool. So that's going to be good. It starts on September 15th and 16th, two-night premiere.
1: Oh, wow.
2: Okay. Harry Potter.
1: Mm-hmm.
2: HBO just dropped a new trailer for its upcoming Harry Potter series, giving us the first real look at Harry, Ron, and Hermione. You got the Sorting Hat as well in the trailer, Quidditch, the invisibility cloak, the bathroom troll scene, all of it. They put a lot in this trailer. You should watch it. If you're a big Harry Potter fan, this is going to be really well done.
1: I love Harry Potter, but I don't need to see it all again.
2: Oh, I
1: if
2: do.
1: If I do, I'm going to go back and watch the OG. I don't need it again. I know what happens.
2: Yeah, but obviously they're going to make it fresh and they're going to do some new things with it. Like, you don't think every Harry Potter fan is thinking that? Like, obviously it's going to be good. Otherwise they wouldn't be doing it. It's Harry Potter.
1: I know.
2: Come on.
1: But like, you know, they had such a classic cast.
2: Well, yeah. Well, things can be redone if they're redone well. I guess we'll wait and see. It's 8 episodes in the first season.
1: Oh, wow.
2: And it's based around the Philosopher's Stone, which is the first movie.
1: Yeah.
2: Okay, first book, too. and we'll end with this. This weekend could be your last chance to see the Snowbirds in Toronto for a long time. They are performing, of course, as part of the air show when it comes to the CNE. So they are, it looks like, I think, what's today, Thursday? So not till Saturday. So it's Saturday, Sunday, and Monday they will be there. Have you seen the Snowbirds before?
1: Oh, yeah.
2: I got to fly with the Snowbirds.
1: That's really cool.
2: I know. It was the scariest moment of my life.
1: Of
2: like,
1: course.
2: The best moment.
1: Yeah.
2: Funny story. It actually rained that day, and they were bringing a whole bunch of people up, and I was the only... I went first. Mm-hmm. Everyone's like, who wants to go fly first? And I was like, you know what? I'll go first.

0: And I went, and I was the only person that went up because right after we landed, it started raining and no one else got to go.
1: Oh, no.
0: And I'm like, that is the power of volunteering to
1: stepping
0: go
1: up.
0: First. Yeah.
1: Save the last dance for Melanie.
0: Yeah.
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3: I have some uplifting traffic news, but not in a good way. We see lift bridges up along the Welland Canal at Queenston Street. That's the Homer Bridge right next to the Garden City Skyway, so I'd stick to that. Also at Highway 20, the Allenburg lift bridge is up. Now, in trade for that, we have no delays on the QEW in either direction through Niagara region. It's Toronto bound over the Burlington Skyway where we see slowdowns. 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I'm Jody Thornton. 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

0: 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It is 7:22. You're waking up with Curtis and Melanie in the morning.
1: Okay, I know you love Taco Bell, so I wanted to fill you in on a couple new things that are going down with Taco Bell. Now, I don't go to Taco Bell. I don't know if this has ever happened before.
0: Okay.
1: So you need to tell me.
0: Yo quiero Taco Bell.
1: I know that part.
0: I know.
1: Because I remember the little dog.
0: Yeah.
1: The little chihuahua.
0: Yeah.
1: It was cute.
0: It was cute.
1: It was a cute dog. Did it have a name?
0: I don't know. The Taco Bell dog?
1: Okay. So Taco Bell has debuted a new ice cream taco.
0: Ew.
1: No. Think of the taco shell, but it's a waffle cone.
0: Yeah.
1: And then you got the ice cream inside, and they put like all the toppings you want, plus like caramel, all the sauces you want.
0: Yeah.
1: You can get a whole bunch of different flavors. It's like a new dessert. Is it new? Have they done this?
0: As far as I know, because I never, you know me, I'm not a huge dessert guy. If I'm going to T-Bell, I'm going because I want a Crunchwrap Supreme, a Fry Supreme, and three soft tacos on the side.
1: But they do churros.
0: They do churros.
1: So they probably do like
0: a churro ice cream thing.
1: A churro, yeah.
0: Yeah. I mean, for people who like sweets, this is going to be something exciting. That's something that I hear, and I'm like, I'll never order that.
1: You'll never order that?
0: Not a
1: chance.
0: Okay,
1: so how about this? I saved the best for last.
0: Oh, there's more?
1: Yeah.
0: Oh, good.
1: But wait.
0: But wait, there's more. And if that's not enough.
1: Okay. Taco Bell has just teamed up with Olivia Rodrigo.
0: Oh, I love Taco Bell. I love Olivia Rodrigo.
1: And they have a drink out together.
0: Okay.
1: It's called the Baja Blast.
0: Baja Blast.
1: Yeah, Baja.
0: Baja.
1: Baja Blast.
0: Baja Blast. It's Mountain Dew.
1: Is that what a Baja?
0: It's kind of like a Blast. Yeah. Mountain Dew does a Baja Blast. Okay, so they're doing...
1: Oh, like they have the flavor
0: in
1: a Mountain Dew.
0: Yeah.
1: Okay, so this is called You Seem Pretty Pink for a Baja Blast.
0: It's Baja.
1: No, I say Baja.
0: But that's not right.
1: You Seem Pretty Pink for a Baja Blast.
0: Okay.
1: So this blends the tropical lime flavor that I guess they already have there with pink lemonade.
0: Okay.
1: And it's inspiration from her new album, You Seem Pretty Sad for a Girl So in Love.
0: Well, that's fun.
1: Small, $2.99, medium, $3.19, large, $3.39. That's not bad.
0: No, I don't know when a small became $3, but the large wasn't that bad. What was it?
1: $3.39. You may as well just get a large.
0: Just get a large.
1: Yeah, it's like 35 cents more for the large. So this is a limited edition coming out September 24th. Limited time, I should say. I don't know how long it's going to be there for. But if you want like a delicious refresher drink, you could try the Baja Blast. I just love how mad you're getting.
0: It's Baja.
1: It's Baja.

0: And now, headlines with Curtis and Melanie.
1: Mainly cloudy with a chance of showers and risk of a thunderstorm today. A high of 27 going to feel like 35. Here's a look at your headlines. There are fewer GO trains heading to Niagara. Metrolink says starting September 8th, they are cutting two weekday trips heading in and out of Niagara Falls. That means there will be just one train traveling to and from Niagara Monday to Friday. Weekend service will not change, although the times for the trains will be altered. The federal finance minister says the federal gas tax holiday will cost the government $5.3 billion in lost revenue. Ottawa announced yesterday it's extending the 10-cent a liter tax break at Canadian pumps until January. It will be followed by a three-month phase-in of the tax to help lower costs as the United States continues its trade war on Canada and its military war on Iran. Canadians get to see a new banknote today featuring an image of King Charles. The Bank of Canada was directed by former Prime Minister Trudeau's government to feature the King on its next redesign. The Royal Canadian Mint has produced coins featuring King Charles since 2023, but this is the first Canadian paper currency to feature his image in place of his late mother, Queen Elizabeth. In sports, the Blue Jays crushed the Guardians 11-0. That's your Dream 105.7 headlines. For more info, visit cktvnews.com.
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2: Port Colborne, we have a couple lift bridges up over the Welland Canal. Expect delays at Main Street and at Clarence, so avoid those if you can. Now on the QEW, we're totally up to speed through the region. It's not until you get to Nikola Tesla Boulevard on the Toronto-bound QEW that we have slowdowns over the Burlington Skyway. Jumpstart helps kids across Canada access sport and play, so more kids can get into the game. Learn more at jumpstart.canadiantire.ca. I'm Jody Thornton. That's your Dream 105.7 traffic.
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0: Dream 105.7, it is 7:35 with Curtis and Melanie in the morning. It is time now for our game of the day. Up for grabs this week, we got four tickets and treats to Landmark Cinemas up for grabs.
1: Yeah, we do. It's going to be good. There's so many good movies out right now that you can go see. And all you got to do is play our game of the day. And today we are playing Curtis and Melanie's Who Done It? We're both going to tell you a story. You just have to guess who it actually happened to. Because one of us is lying.
0: That's it.
1: Yeah. So we're going to find out who. 905-685-1057. Be caller 10 now.

0: Dream 105.7, it is 7:39 with Curtis and Melanie. In the morning, we are playing our game of the day, and joining us on the phone this morning is Zach in St. Catharines. Good morning.
1: Good morning. How you guys doing?
2: Zach, we're great. How are you? Happy Thursday.
1: Yes, doing great on this Thursday.
2: Amazing. That's wonderful to hear. We are going to hook you up, hopefully, with tickets and treats to Landmark Cinema. Four of them.
0: Mm-hmm.
1: That's amazing.
2: Any particular movie you want to see in theaters right now?
1: I want to go back and watch the Endgame reboot, I think.
0: Oh, nice.
2: Oh, I forgot about that.
0: Yeah.
2: Nice. Okay. I highly recommend The Odyssey. Great movie. Great film.
1: Yes, I watched it.
2: Did you like it?
1: Yes, it was amazing.
2: Oh, okay. We can talk about it later. I don't want to give away any spoilers. Okay, so we are playing our game of the day. It is Curtis and Melanie's
0: Who Done It?
2: Today, though, Zach, we're going to give you a scenario, and you just have to guess who it happened to.
0: Who is trying to convince? Okay. Who is trying to convince who?
2: Yeah. So, we're doing it a little bit different. Yeah. We're shaking things up
0: just
2: a bit.
0: Just because it's almost too hard because it hasn't happened yet.
2: It hasn't
0: right?
2: happened yet, yeah.
0: So here's the deal, Zach. We got Labor Day weekend coming up. Melanie and I, we like to hang out outside of work, obviously.
2: Yep.
0: Get together when we can.
2: Mm-hmm.
0: So we are going to hang out. There's a party going on this weekend in one of our neighborhoods. And this morning, we were talking about the game plan.
2: We're talking about the game plan. We were talking about what we're going to do in terms of like driving and cars and whatnot. And we had talked about our spouse, one of our spouses, maybe driving so that, you know, just because it's
0: they
2: just
0: can
2: easier
0: be the,
2: that
0: and they
2: way.
0: Can, be,
2: they
0: the
2: can be the DD. But then one of us was like, no, maybe your car should have a sleepover at my house this weekend and you can take an Uber home so that you can both have a good time.
0: Then everyone can have a good time. We're still being responsible.
2: So nobody has to be the DD.
0: Yeah.
2: So our question for you is, who is trying to convince the other person to let their car have a sleepover at their house?
0: Yeah. Am I trying to convince Melanie to let Melanie's car have a sleepover, or is Melanie trying to convince me to let my car have a sleepover at her house?
1: In terms of the sleepover, I feel like that would be something Curtis might say.
0: I feel like you're very in tune with the show.
2: Yeah, Zach
0: because
2: is
0: that
2: smart.
0: Is exactly right.
2: Yeah, he knows. He knows.
0: Like, well, because Melanie was like, oh, don't worry, Brad's just going to drive. It's it's like a day party. Yeah. It's a long party.
2: Yeah.
0: And he's not that there's anything wrong with being, you obviously you want a DD, you want to be safe all the time.
2: Right.
0: But I'm like, he might want to have a couple of beers.
2: Yeah.
0: And we don't live that far away. Just drive the car here. Take an Uber home.
2: Take an Uber home.
0: Let it have a sleepover.
2: Yeah. He's like, just let your car have a sleepover at my house. I'm like, so we'll see, maybe.
0: Oh, it's happening now.
1: Maybe, it's a great idea.
2: But I was thinking maybe we just take an Uber there and an Uber home.
0: And there's no sleepovers
2: needed.
0: There's
2: no car sleepover.
0: Everyone likes to be in their own
1: bed. You have to get back there the next day.
0: That's right.
2: That's true. I don't know. We'll see.
0: Two Ubers isn't a bad idea.
2: Now that we talked about it, though, I feel like it has to happen.
0: Oh, either the sleepover or the Ubers, for sure.
2: Yeah. Okay.
0: It's going to be a good time.
2: Well, congratulations, Zach.
1: Thank you. Yes.
2: You got those tickets and treats. We hope you have a wonderful Thursday, and we'll talk to you soon.
1: Thank you both.
0: Cheers now. Thanks for listening. You too. Thanks for listening to Dream.

0: Dream 105.7, it is 7:46 with Curtis and Melanie in the morning. Before we get into this next thing, really quickly, we did have several texters. We were talking about letting the car have a sleepover, so then you make sure that everyone's driving home safe and taking an Uber or whatever this holiday Labor Day weekend. But a couple of texters mentioning WeDrive.
1: Yeah, I'd never heard of WeDrive. Very cool service. People saying it's excellent. You drive your car to an event. When you want to go home, you call them. They send two cars, and one driver gets out, gets in your car, drives you, and your car home safely, and the other car follows.
0: Yeah, when I lived in London, it was a different name, but it was the same service, and it was unbelievable.
1: I didn't even know that that was a thing.
0: Yeah, I felt so cool back in the day, too, because that's when I had a Mustang. So, like,
1: oh,
0: I would use...
1: Oh, my God, Curtis, I thought you were going to say that's when you had a mustache.
0: No. Although I have at certain points. No, I had a Mustang.
1: I felt so cool.
0: I felt cool because then they'd be like, ooh, I get to drive a Mustang. And I'd be like, yeah, you do. The main thing is WeDrive, Ubers, designated drivers. I know it's only Thursday, but I want to put that out there. Let's make sure we have a safe, safe Labor Day long weekend.
1: Yeah.
0: All right. We're going to move from that to this.
1: I'm just picturing you with a mustache. I'm sorry.
0: I can show you a picture.
1: I'm going to need to see that mustache at some point.
0: It was good.
1: Okay. Go on.
0: Was reading about this, and it was the one home feature that is totally, totally back now. Although I'm going to make the argument that it never went away, but for what's in fashion for home decoration, it is one thing, and I'm a big fan of it.
1: Okay.
0: And that is wallpaper.
1: Oh, wallpaper.
0: Wallpaper is back.
1: Yeah, I can see that.
0: Here's the thing. We have an accent wall, you know, in my in my kitchen.
1: Yeah.
0: That we wallpapered, and then the rest is, it's just like, an accent wall.
1: Yeah.
0: I love it so much. But I'm here to tell you, it is an art form.
1: Putting wallpaper up.
0: To do it properly and to make it look like masterful.
1: Right.
0: And it's expensive.
1: Yeah, it's not something that you should take upon doing yourself.
0: I wouldn't. I never would.
1: No.
0: But it's expensive because it really is an art. I think that accent wall was more than me doing the rest of the top floor of my house.
1: Like
0: painting.
1: You mean expensive or more work?
0: No,
1: or
0: to get it done. Both. Okay. Well, I didn't do it. I pay people to do that.
1: Right.
0: I'm not painting.
1: I always paint.
0: I'm bad at arts and crafts. I want a professional. And that's what I'm saying. Like, it's an art form. Painting and wallpapering is so hard. You have to be so intricate.
1: Yeah, you really do. You do. It's expensive to have people come paint your home. Like, the labor alone is just for that reason, right? That's why I like to do it, because I am an arts and crafts person. But I don't think I would feel comfortable applying wallpaper.
0: Yeah.
1: Because it needs to be done right. It can look super junky if it's done
0: wrong.
1: Well,
0: that's it. If it's not done precisely, it does look a little tacky, right?
1: So but wallpaper. I think wallpaper in a bathroom would be really nice. Like along like the side of a bathroom wall.
0: Okay.
1: And like a really like crazy funky pattern.
0: Yeah.
1: Right?
0: Yeah. You don't have any wallpaper.
1: No wallpaper. No. No. I thought you were going to say chandeliers are back.
0: No, they're just expensive lights.
1: But they look nice.
0: they
1: can make
0: nice.
1: A room look way nice. And I love a chandelier, but people said they went out of style.
0: Mm.
1: And they're one of the ones where I'm like, no, chandeliers never go out of style. No. Wallpaper never goes out of style.
0: Sia brought it back. She doesn't have a song called Wallpaper.
1: Are we going to play that next? Was that your segue?
0: No, we can if you want. You want to play Sia?
1: Is that your sick segue right now that you had going on?
0: We can make
1: it. Hey, guess who never hung from wallpaper? Only the chandelier.
0: We can do that if you want. You want to do that?
1: It's a really good song.
0: It is a good song. Haven't heard it in a while. But anyway, wallpaper's back.
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3: No delays on the highways. The QEW in good shape through Niagara region. We're seeing some slowdowns, though, crossing over to Western New York using the Queenston-Lewiston Bridge. Maybe a 6 or 7 minute delay, and you'll start getting those delays once you're past Stanley. So you might want to just use the Peace Bridge or Rainbow Bridge if you're not a truck driver. That's an option for you. We do see some delays over the Burlington Skyway heading Toronto bound, though. Starting Friday at Shoppers Drug Mart, get up to $900 off when redeeming up to 500,000 PC Optimum points during the Super Redemption event. 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I'm Jody Thornton. That's your Dream 105.7 traffic.
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1: Good morning. It is 8 o'clock on your Thursday. Coming up, if you find yourself, you know, going to the dinner table and you're done 10 minutes before everyone else, you're just shoveling the food in your face, I've got some news for you. Quick eaters share a lot of these mostly positive traits.
2: Okay.
1: So we're going to talk that coming up.
2: 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Before 8:30, I really want you to text in because people are divided. 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
1: Dream 105.7, it is 8:11 with Curtis and Melanie in the morning. If you find that you're a bit of a quick eater, you may have these traits. This is according to psychology, as they say, Melanie.
2: I don't say I'm quick. I just say other people are slow.
1: Totally.
2: But I guess I suppose I am a quick eater. I'm always done first at my house.
1: Same, right? Yeah. You know, I grew up with four boys. You didn't eat quick. You didn't eat.
2: Right. But it's weird though when you say just growing up, because my family, we all are fast eaters.
1: Yeah.
2: My brother, my sister, my mom not so much, but my dad is fast. We're all quick.
1: Totally. And it's not like we're inhaling our food.
2: No.
1: It's just like, let's get the job done.
2: Yeah. I don't want it to sit longer than it has to.
1: And you want it hot.
2: I want it hot.
1: Right?
2: Or cold, depending.
1: So, fellow quick eaters, here are personality traits. We tend to be highly ambitious. Intensely goal-oriented.
2: Whoa.
1: Open to new experiences.
2: Mm.
1: Extremely time-conscious. So much of this is hitting me. So
2: time-conscious, yeah.
1: Yeah. We're very competitive.
2: Okay.
1: It's not like a food-eating competition, which I still think I should do at some point. But
2: we've got to find the right food for Curtis. We haven't found the right food for you yet.
1: We're master multitaskers.
2: Yeah.
1: These are, again, the personality traits of very quick eaters.
2: Great. I'm writing them all down so I can tell my family tonight at dinner, by the way, when I'm finished before all of them.
1: Yeah. We're impatient.
2: Yep.
1: Yep. Strongly self-driven.
2: Mm.
1: Mm-hmm. Slightly impulsive. Ding. We're prone to stress.
2: Oh, my goodness.
1: Yeah. Wow. That's the last one. So the last couple weren't great, but most of those were actually pretty good.
2: Yeah.
1: I mean, you got to take the good with the bad, right?
2: Yeah, yeah. I mean, I knew it wasn't going to all be good, but I like that you started with the good ones. We just kind of trailed off a little bit there.
1: Fell off a little bit. Someone saying, yeah, you know, I have to eat quick because my kid has to be at the hockey rink in 15 minutes.
2: Well, that's another thing, right?
1: Yeah, you just shovel the food in your face.
2: There were like 6 years of my life where I ate standing.
1: What? Yeah, that's true.
2: Because I just couldn't, like, I've got babies.
1: Yeah.
2: You know, I'm all over them, watching what they eat, cleaning up, running around. It's chaos.
1: Those were the best years.
2: They were the best years.
1: Because you got to eat. They would never finish their plate.
2: No. Oh, so because of that? Because you got to eat what was on their plate?
1: Yum, yum, yum.
2: I'm still in that phase. My girls still don't eat everything on their plate.
1: Yeah?
2: No, and my husband and I were the garbage people.
1: Yeah, it's the best.
2: We eat the
1: when it's your family, it's cool.
2: Yeah.
1: If it was doing, like, if I did that on your, like, if I finished your plate, we're close enough.
2: Oh,
1: that'd
2: I'd be
1: fine.
2: Like, Curtis, please.
1: Please do.
2: Yeah.
1: But you know what I mean? Like, with someone that you don't know that well, you'd be like, yeah, then that's a little weird. But family and friends, I think it's okay to do that, right?
2: It also depends on what you're eating.
1: Yeah, that's true.
2: You know, like, soup.
1: I'm probably not finishing your soup.
2: No.
1: Give me some of that minestrone.
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3: We're still after the whole drive to work, pretty much. We have about, an hour left? We have no delays on the QEW. It's moving quite well through the region. I should say, though, that we are seeing delays once you get to the Burlington Skyway past Nikola Tesla Boulevard in the Hamilton-Burlington area. We do have some scant delays on eastbound Highway 58 coming off the 406, mostly after the Thorold Tunnel. 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
1: Do you hang your kids' artwork on your refrigerator?
0: Absolutely.
1: A lot of it was very divided online. I saw a Reddit thread of parents being like, be honest, do you hang your kids' artwork on your fridge? And it was very divided. A lot of parents said no, that they do not. They don't want their fridge having things hanging off of it. It gets in the way. It falls all the time.
0: It's why you do it on the side.
1: It becomes junky. It looks messy.
0: No, it shows you that people live in the house and that there's a family in the house.
1: Well, it's like the whole Christmas tree debate, right? Where it's like, do you put homemade ornaments or do you not?
0: Absolutely.
1: So it's that kind of thing. So I am with you. Obviously, I'm putting my kids' artwork, but I only put the stuff that I think is worth putting on the fridge. And that's another debate. Because, first of all, I was reading about the psychology behind it.
0: Mm-hmm.
1: And psychologists said that we absolutely should be, for our kids, be putting their artwork out on display.
0: Showing pride.
1: They said children do not develop their understanding of their abilities entirely on their own, and feedback from adults is really important because it can influence how they interpret success, right? And competence. So it's really good to display their art. But for me, I'm always like, I put what I think is.
0: So you're the president of the fridge?
1: Yes, I am. It's my fridge. I bought it. But also, you can't put every piece of art. My kids are coming home with like 12 things.
0: No,
1: like, what do you decide?
0: Or then something comes off and then
1: it's
0: something.
1: It's an important project.
0: Totally.
1: It's like the most important thing that they've done that you display on the fridge. Now, I was seeing, as part of this Reddit thread, somebody had posted something called a hanging photo display with clips that you can hang up if you don't want to put it on your fridge.
0: Okay.
1: So you can hang it up like in your kitchen or wherever you want. And it's basically like a rope and it's got a whole bunch of little wooden clips on it.
0: Like clothespins.
1: Yeah.
0: Yeah.
1: And then you can hang up your kids' art that way. And then there's like 20 of them and then you can like rotate them every month.
0: That's kind of fun.
1: So that's a good idea.
0: Yeah, as long as you're, you know, because you want to show them, hey, I think you really did a good job.
1: And I have no problem hanging stuff up all over my house. Like you should see my house. It's full of homemade things.
0: Yeah. All I keep thinking of is this old segue from Family Guy where they're like, oh, it's just like when George wrote a song for the Beatles. And they're like, oh, look, George wrote a song. We're going to put it right here on the fridge. He's so proud.
1: Oh, see, I was thinking of the Bluey episode.
0: Oh.
1: The Bluey, when.
0: There's the difference in where our brains are.
1: The Bluey episode when Bluey's mom puts Bingo's art over top of hers, and she's very upset about it.
0: That's understandable, though.
1: Yeah, I know. You can't favor one kid's art over the other.
0: With the Beatles,
1: everybody
0: you can.
1: Is equally.
0: George wrote great songs, by the way. That always bothered me, because I was like, he wrote some great tunes.
1: Octopus's Garden.
0: Wouldn't be my top, but he did write some other great ones.
1: That's a good one.
0: Right here. Right here on the fridge. There you go.

0: It's Headlines with Curtis and Melanie.
1: Mainly cloudy with a chance of showers and risk of a thunderstorm today. A high of 27 going to feel like 35. Here's a look at your headlines. There are fewer GO trains heading to Niagara. Metrolink says starting September 8th, they are cutting two weekday trips heading in and out of Niagara Falls. That means there will be just one train traveling to and from Niagara Monday to Friday. Weekend service will not change, although the times for the trains will be altered. The federal finance minister says the federal gas tax holiday will cost the government $5.3 billion in lost revenue. Ottawa announced yesterday it's extending the 10-cent a liter tax break at Canadian pumps until January. It will be followed by a three-month phase-in of the tax to help lower costs as the United States continues its trade war on Canada and its military war on Iran. Canadians get to see a new banknote today featuring an image of King Charles. The Bank of Canada was directed by former Prime Minister Trudeau's government to feature the King on its next redesign. The Royal Canadian Mint has produced coins featuring King Charles since 2023, but this is the first Canadian paper currency to feature his image in place of his late mother, Queen Elizabeth. In sports, the Blue Jays crushed the Guardians 11-0. That's your Dream 105.7 headlines. For more info, visit cktvnews.com.
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2: Delay-free on the highways, that's the QEW at least. We are seeing some slight delays if you're heading on eastbound Highway 58 coming out of the tunnel towards Thorold-Stone Road. Niagara Street is closed between Geneva and Welland Avenue. We have lane restrictions there because of construction. 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

0: 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It is 8:42 with Curtis and Melanie in the morning.
1: Okay, I saw this on Instagram and I just thought it was so accurate.
0: Okay,
1: so accurate. Normal things from the 90s that feel really weird today. So we're gonna go down memory lane for a second here, okay? You took photos without knowing how they turned out.
0: Yeah.
1: Those were the days. Now I have 18 versions of every photo I want to take on my phone to get the perfect one. How about just like taking a picture and not knowing until you get them developed and then you laugh at them?
0: I have not looked, but like you've shown me pictures and what your photo album looks like.
1: I know, it's crazy.
0: And I'm like, that is so many pictures. And then I will show you again right now.
1: Yeah.
0: The photos in mine. Do you want to know what 90% of the photos are in my phone?
1: What?
0: No, just like the first one.
1: Have you ever taken a picture of us on your phone?
0: Yeah.
1: Oh, there are lottery tickets.
0: It's all of our lottery tickets.
1: Okay, okay.
0: Oh, and my Wi-Fi password, lottery ticket. Oh, look, I did take a picture of my daughter.
1: Yeah.
0: There's an insurance thing, and then back to lottery tickets, insurance thing.
1: By the way, all those lotto tickets are losers.
0: They are.
1: Not one of them.
0: $2 this week.
1: $2, yay.
0: Good start.
1: Okay, let's move on. So you knocked on your friend's door to see if they were home?
0: I make sure that my kids do that now.
1: My kids do it as well, and their friends.
0: No, you go knock on the door. Yes. Ring the doorbell.
1: How about when the whole family shared one computer?
0: Oh, yeah.
1: Everybody was around one, like, full computer.
0: Totally. You had your own computer. If you were lucky, a computer room.
1: Yeah. Yeah, it's true.
0: Where's
1: Nobody
0: Evan?
1: Nobody had a computer room.
0: He's in the computer room. Tell him I need the phone.
1: Okay, how about this one? And I feel like a lot of guys still do this, but girls not so much. You made plans and you just hope everyone shows up.
0: Oh, we still do that all the time.
1: Yeah, guys, that's a real guy thing. I've hung out with guys recently.
0: Yeah.
1: Where it was like a guy event, but I was invited. And I'm like texting before, like, hey, are we meeting? And they're like, yeah, that's what we had said last week. And I'm like, well, just to make sure.
0: Just got to show up.
1: How about this one? You waited by the radio to record your favorite song.
0: Still love that.
1: That was my favorite. The best part of a new cereal box was finding the toy inside.
0: Awesome.
1: Everyone would fight over it. Did you ever look up things in an encyclopedia?
0: Oh, yeah.
1: Yeah.
0: Yeah.
1: Before Google, how did you know anything?
0: They were super expensive, so you had to check them out from the library.
1: That's true.
0: My old man would be like, $75 a piece. You buy the whole alphabet. That's a family vacation.
1: I think we had an encyclopedia at my house.
0: Well.
1: I'm pretty sure we did. Okay.
0: You grew up a little bit more fancy than this boy.
1: We had
0: the old farmer's almanac.
1: that's sweet.
0: Looks like a wet spring.
1: You called your friend's house phone and their parents answered. You always had to talk to your friend's parents before your friend.
0: Oh, totally.
1: You needed a TV guide to know what was on television.
0: Or, yeah, you had the one channel that gave you the whole guide still. Yeah. Can I just throw this one out there? Because you're talking about talking to your friend's parents.
1: Uh-huh.
0: How about this one? Calling your mom, who's in a full-time position at work.
1: Uh-huh.
0: Calling her at work. Hi, may I speak to Jane Bray, please? Mom, can I make pizza pops? Yeah, there's lots. Interrupting your mom's whole career.
1: Yeah.
0: You never thought about calling dad.
1: No.
0: He was always calling. Can I have the last RC Cola?
1: Poor mom.
0: Times four boys.
1: I know.
0: She probably got three calls a day.
1: Oh, my gosh. Okay, and I want to say this last one.
0: Yeah.
1: Because I genuinely can't remember what we did. How did we find out movie times before the
0: internet? Called the number.
1: You called, right?
0: Yeah.
1: I'm like, did we used to call our local, like, I had a film factory growing up, and we'd call them to find out what times movies started.
0: Do you want to, say who, what?
2: It was in the newspaper.
0: It was in the newspaper, too.
1: It was in the newspaper.
0: It was. But you want to know how old you've made me feel now? Because that was a thing up until not too long ago. At one point in my career, that was part of my job duties. Because we had a working relationship with the theater.
1: So you had to say the movie times on...
0: You'd have a special code that you could beep into their, like, answering machine service.
1: Uh-huh.
0: And I'd go, this week...
1: Oh, that's fun.
0: At 7:45 and 9:15. But the thing was, you couldn't make a mistake. Because it was like leaving a voicemail.
1: Right.
0: So you had to go through a two-page thing and not... I hated it so much.
1: You can't, like, go back and edit the audio.
0: Well, it's not like you can go because, you know, you're worried about the buttons. You screw one thing up when you're a page in.
1: Yeah.
0: You drop a cuss word.
1: Right.
0: And you're like, can't be dropping
1: can't
0: that.
1: Can't be dropping. No, then you have to start over.
0: And then you have to start over.
1: Wow.
0: It was so annoying.
1: I just could not for the life of me remember. I'm like, how did we know movie times? But of course.
0: Newspaper.
1: Newspaper. And we'd call in.
0: Spider-Man 1.
1: And hear Curtis.
0: With Tobey Maguire. Kirsten Dunst. I do my own sound effects. We got to get out. Like with Kramer, remember? Welcome to Movie Phone.
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3: QEW Toronto bound through Lincoln and Grimsby, even Stony Creek are up to speed. It's after Nikola Tesla Boulevard and over the Burlington Skyway heading Toronto bound and through Burlington after Guelph Line where we see delays. Eastbound delays, just small slowdowns right after the Thorold Tunnel as you're heading eastbound on Highway 58. 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
1: Well, not much has changed since our last check on the highways, and that's not a bad thing at all because we're up to speed, especially Toronto bound on the QEW. I mean, it is filling in a little bit around the Henley Bridge and towards the 406 in St. Catharines there. And we do have some delays on the Toronto bound QEW over the Burlington Skyway, mostly because of construction, but volume is filling in there through to Fairview and Plains Road. 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Learn more at jumpstart.canadiantire.ca. 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

0: Dream 105.7, it is 9:08 with Curtis and Melanie in the morning. Melanie, this is zero interest to me, but I know that a lot of you out there are going to be excited about this, and that is that Tim Hortons and Canadian Tire have merged their loyalty programs.
1: Okay, so what does this mean exactly?
0: So now, like, you know, Canadian Tire has, like, the Triangle Rewards?
1: Yeah.
0: And then Timmy's, you have the Tim Rewards app, Tim Points or whatever they call it. Now you'll be able to scan both at each place and earn extra Canadian Tire cash.
1: Oh, I see.
0: Or Tim's points.
1: Got it.
0: Yeah, and it's not a bad idea, but you know me with getting these apps and everything. I think I actually have Triangle Rewards, and I lost the Triangle in a day.
1: Oh, see, I don't really go to Canadian Tire too much, but I go to Tim Hortons a lot. So for me, I do have the Tim's Reward. Like, that is just through my app. Like, I collect points, and I do the whole thing through my Tim's app.
0: Mm-hmm.
1: But I guess, so now you could just get rewards and you can, like, accumulate them. They're combined now.
0: Yes.
1: Through one place.
0: So, yeah.
1: So you have to download a whole new thing, or is it just through the app that you already
0: get? I think it's the pre-existing app.
1: Oh, okay.
0: So you'll scan your Triangle. When you're at Timmy's, you scan your app and you scan your Triangle. And when you're at Canadian Tire, you scan your Triangle and you get it on the other app.
1: There's so many.
0: It's just
1: things.
0: So complicated.
1: I was in Walmart yesterday, did my back to school shopping with my girls, and I got them, you know, a few essentials they needed. But at checkout, the cashier was so wonderful. But she was going on about me signing up for their, I think it's the rewards program or some sort of card or whatever.
0: A MasterCard or
1: but
0: something.
1: She made it sound like she was so good and she was genuinely trying to help me. But I'm like, I don't need any more things. But am I alone in saying, like, should I be getting on to more things like this to get more? I'm always jealous of people that do these things because they seem to always save money.
0: They do, but it's too much. I need less in my life.
1: Well,
0: I get
1: free coffee and I get free stuff from Tim Hortons all the time because I have the rewards.
0: My wife does for McDonald's and I believe Tim's too. And she's always so thrilled. And I'm like, yeah, all for the low, low cost of your privacy and your data.
1: Oh, well, I mean,
0: I
1: don't have a lot of privacy on my Tim's. I think it's like just my name and then my account.
0: Yeah, but when you hit agree, they have access to your location, your...
1: Yeah.

0: 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It is 9:17 with Curtis and Melanie in the morning.
1: Okay, so this is phrases that people use to get off of a phone call.
0: Okay.
1: Have you ever been on a call and you're like, I got to get out. I got to get out. I don't know how.
0: I have one classic that I go to all the time.
1: Me too.
0: All right.
1: Okay.
0: All right, so then.
1: The first one on the list was, all right, well.
0: All right, well.
1: All right, well. That's the first one on the list.
0: Yeah, that's the best one.
1: I have another one. It's going to come up in the list.
0: Okay.
1: Well, I better go is next one on the list. Well, I better go. Well, I got stuff to do. Well, I'm just making dinner. Well, I got to go. Whatever
0: it
1: is.
0: Well, the kids need picked up at so-and-so.
1: Yeah.
0: No.
1: This is mine. Mm. The next one. It's been so good talking to you.
0: Yeah, it's been so nice to catch up.
1: Yeah. When I'm ready.
0: I got to go.
1: Yeah, when I'm ready, it's like, oh, this has been such a good call. Like, I really missed you. Or we really needed this. Like, yeah. I do some sort of, like, thing where I make it about the person I'm talking to.
0: And it's positive.
1: Yeah.
0: But it's also like, we got to wrap this
1: up.
0: Yes,
1: exactly.
0: Yeah.
1: The next one. I'm getting another call. We'll talk soon. Ooh.
0: Ooh. That's a little too dismissive.
1: It is. Like, oh, somebody's calling. Talk, and then it's like a rush to say goodbye.
0: And now, like, I'm outranked.
1: Yeah, no.
0: You know what I mean? Take the other call in a minute. Let it go to voicemail.
1: If I was actually getting another call, I would tell the person to hold. Can you hold on a second? I have another call coming.
0: Oh, I'm not putting people on hold.
1: Well, if it's just like a quick little, like, I do it to my mom all the time.
0: What?
1: My mom and I are chatting and Brad calls. Mom, because my mom and I are having like a full hour long catch up, but Brad is calling because he wants to say a quick thing.
0: Right.
1: So I'll be like, Mom, hold on a sec. Brad's calling. I'll be back in like 20 seconds. I would never leave her longer than
0: that. You're not a dentist's office.
1: Yeah, but my mom and I are having like a solid catch up.
0: You guys are doing long talks. Yeah, like,
1: sometimes she will say to me, though, oh, just talk to him and just call me back later.
0: That's what I do. Yeah, like when my mom would call, or I'd be on the phone with my mom and then Kristen called me, I'd be like, hey, I got to let you go. Kristen's calling. All right, we'll catch up then.
1: Oh, see, maybe this is like a deeper meaning. Like my husband doesn't mean as much as my mom. Whereas with you. Okay.
0: He's at work, right? He didn't hear that. I think we're good.
1: He knows I'm just joking.
0: A little bit of a

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0: 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I learned that Melanie does not like to use bronzer. I'm just going to leave it at that. If you never watched our blind ranking earlier today, check it out on our Instagram or Facebook page. Not a big fan of the bronzer.
1: No, I don't really do bronzer.
0: It's not a bronzer babe.
1: Yeah, I'm not a bronze babe. It's like a real beachy
0: look,
1: piece of makeup.
0: Yeah.
1: You know?
0: And you are more fair naturally, I think.
1: So. I have olive skin. I have an olive complexion.
0: Mm-hmm.
1: Okay, moving on from that.
0: Oh, okay.
1: What did I learn?
0: I thought we wanted to keep going. It's not going to kill me. I'll live. Sorry, I had to get that out.
1: Yeah. I'm like, something's happening here.
0: This is now you know it's the end of the show.
1: Yeah, I was like, something's going to
0: go live pun. Anywhoosies, what did you learn today?
1: Sorry. I was just thinking of that knock knock who's there banana joke. Knock knock who's there, banana who? Knock knock who's there, banana. Do you know that one?
0: Oh, orangey glad. I didn't say.
1: And that's another one. Yeah. Orangey glad.
0: Yeah, that's true.
1: But because I did it with my kids the other day and they were like, they didn't get it. And I was like, orangey glad. And they're like, we don't understand. I'm like, why do you not understand?
0: That's a weird way to end the show.
1: Okay. I learned that we're quick eaters because we were just talking about food, like olives and oranges.
0: Yep, that's right.
1: And you and I are quick eaters, and that says a lot of really cool things about us that we also deal with stress and we're a little bit
0: impatient,
1: but we're also very creative. We're good multitaskers. And there was
0: motivated. Yeah, we had lots of good things.
1: Yeah, so if you're a quick eater, you've got some solid traits.
0: Yeah, I'm going home now, shoveling something into my face.
1: Olives and oranges.
0: I'll live. Orange, you glad we didn't do it again?
1: Oh, God.
0: Have a great day, everyone.

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1: Hey there, Dream 105.7. It's Asta in for Kayla for a few more days. Lots to get to this morning. I've got the lineup for Dancing with the Stars, what comfy clothing item is hitting high fashion, and the latest lawsuit for Netflix. 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

but I'm still a little bit yours. Maybe if I'd said the right things, it never would have gone this way. But maybe that's the problem, 'cause I still kinda think it was up to me.

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0: cooking it up. 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
1: Lennon Stella, Dream 105.7. This next artist is blocking itself from number one on several charts. The hard thing about having two massive singles at the same time. Tame Impala's new single, Loser, is peaking at number two because this next song, still number one, it's Dracula, Dream 105.7.

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His latest album came out just last week called Wild Child. It's Alex Warren on Dream.

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Dream 105.7, there's a metal band that's finding it difficult to reach their audience these days and instead are finding hordes of kids under the age of 10. The band name? Demon Hunter. So now they're suing Netflix for trademark infringement because Netflix has expanded the K-pop Demon Hunters film into music and a merch brand. The Demon Hunters are everywhere, and I think the metal band should find a way to capitalize on this audience. Maybe a bunch of future metalheads here.

NSYNC Dream 105.7. Apparently, NSYNC recorded an entire album before splitting ties with manager Lou Pearlman in the 90s. That was never released and are now considered lost. Joey Fatone says that there are copies floating around somewhere and he wants one and doesn't even have it. But that's where the name for their first album came from. No strings attached because Pearlman was out of the picture. It's Tyler Shaw now, Dream 105.7.

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Did you know we are officially in the late 2020s? Hey, it's Asta, Dream 105.7. The way this works is January 1st, 2020 to April 30th, 2023. That's considered the early 2020s. Mid-2020s was May 1st, 2023 to August 31st, 2026. And now, September 1st, a couple days ago, 2026 to December 31st, 2029 is the late 2020s, which seems wild to me because was it not just 2025 seconds ago?

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You know what I love about Rihanna? Dream 105.7, it's Asta. How she does what she wants, wears what she wants, and cares not what others think. She attended Paris Fashion Week in an outfit that I can 100% get behind. Now, she did have on a pair of mule heels, so slip-on heels, a Dior bag, and with it, sweatpants. Now, did those sweatpants cost more than my entire wardrobe? Probably. But if this paves the way for sweatpants in public and even at work, sign me up.

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Bruno Mars, Risk It All, Dream 105.7. Coming up, we'll hear from Lola Young, Adele, and Kings of Leon. First, she's on the road out west hitting Alberta and BC this month. It's Lights, Come Get Your Girl on Dream.

The celebrities for this year's Dancing with the Stars have been announced, and there are some really good ones on the list. Dream 105.7, it's Asta in for Kayla. First off, for Dancing with the Stars, we have Taylor Hansen, which is fantastic. Food Network star Diada De Laurentiis, Glee's Harry Shum Jr., Tatiana Ali from Fresh Prince, actress Julia Stiles, and one that I'm a little, you know, on the fence about, Jenna Dewan, formerly married to Channing Tatum, but a professional dancer in her own right. The full list is online, but those are the highlights. So who are you rooting for? Text me 905-685-1057. I got to go for Harry Shum Jr.

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Justin Bieber, Daisy's Dream 105.7. Thanks for spending your Thursday with me. Aiko will take you through the rest of your workday, and I'll talk to you again tomorrow at 10. I'm Asta, leaving you with Avicii on Dream 105.7. Bye!

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Sabrina Carpenter, please, please, please, Dream 105.7. Hey, it's Aiko. Hope you're having a fantastic Thursday afternoon. Coming up this hour, we've got music from The Weeknd, going back with some Crazy Town and Dua Lipa, and this crazy humidity is sticking around today. Dropping as of tomorrow, but today still feels like 38 degrees. Savage Garden, I Knew I Loved You. Dream 105.7.

Dream 105.7. You know what I really did not have on my 2026 bingo card was the return of MapQuest. When's the last time you actually used MapQuest? It probably involved paper and a printer. But it's back. It's actually the most popular downloaded app as of currently, like right now. I'll give you the details why coming up.

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know, maybe you were listening to Crazy Town Butterfly on your CD player at the time. Could have been like late 90s, early 2000s. And you were looking at MapQuest because you needed to, you know, find directions to get to, you know, whatever party you were going to that weekend. And then you had to find a printer, and then you had to print off the MapQuest pages, and then you had to make sure to bring them in the car with you. It was always nice when you had a passenger in the car. That way the passenger could look at the paper and, you know, follow the sheet along. And it was always a little difficult when you were the only driver. But, I mean, those were the days, right? Now we have your own GPS. It's in the car. It's much easier. You know, Siri is talking to you, telling you where to turn left and where to turn right. But MapQuest is making a comeback. This really kind of came out of nowhere, but it makes complete sense. MapQuest has now become the number one downloaded free app on Apple's U.S. App Store. After they publicly refused to comply with the presidential executive order to rename Lake Ontario. I'm not even going to say the other name. But both Google and Apple Maps US changed it for their American users. But MapQuest just flatly refused. And now everyone's like, I'm going to make that change too. Dream 105.7.

Donna Lewis, I love you always, forever. Dream 105.7. Hey, it's Aiko. 28 and really sticky out right now. Humidex 38 degrees. Olivia Rodrigo is standing by right now. Ed Sheeran, camera on Dream. You should see.

Dream 105.7, I feel like I never really have these in my pocket or my wallet any longer, but of course, it's still in circulation and people still prefer to use actual cash and dollar bills. And we've got a new one. Bank of Canada officially announced our new $20 bill, featuring for the first time on a Canadian note, King Charles III, replacing his mother on the Canadian $20 bill. And just like that one, it'll be the color of green. And obviously the polymer note as well. And won't really be in wide circulation until February. Olivia Rodrigo on Dream 105.7.

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Avril Lavigne on Dream 105.7. It kind of sad to think about, you know, the ending of summer. I mean, technically, obviously, we have a few more weeks of summer left on the calendar. But I think in a lot of people's minds, with the kids going back to school on Monday, this is the way we are finishing off this weekend. And it would be a shame to, you know, end it on a note like this with it being like, you know, rainy and stuff. So let's look at the forecast, which is actually perfect. Yeah, dare I say it's going to be perfect? I feel like I've jinxed myself by saying that. But both Saturday and Sunday, nothing but sunshine. And both days, a high of 24 degrees. So perfectly nice to spend it outdoors. One more night, Maroon 5, Dream 105.7.

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Yeah, there is so much going on outside. Dream 105.7. Hey, it's Aiko. This summer has really been one to remember. Probably not for the best of memories for people to have. And for the past couple of months, it's really kind of focused here in the Niagara region with the rainy season hitting us. And then yesterday, to our friends of the GTA, they got to experience it. And I want to say that they had it worse. But, you know, when I was looking at the amount of rainfall that they got, because they did get a lot of flooding yesterday. I think I only saw that they got up to like 40 some odd millimeters of rainfall, whereas when we had all that rain, we had like over 100 in a very short amount of time. So it is very different. But this unsettled weather will continue for the rest of today. We still have the chance of some showers. Late day risk of an afternoon thunderstorm still in the works as well, which may even affect tonight's forecast. But starting tomorrow into the weekend, things starts to get a little bit better, with really consistent weather hitting through the weekend. 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

Okay, well, time hasn't run out, and the good news is, I mean, the Blue Jays are, what, like a game and a half back of this very, very tight American League wild card race. And after last night's win, I think people's thoughts of them making it through, the chance is there. There is a chance. Last night they took over, what, the Guardians 11-0? Crazy. And Vladdy got a home run last night as well, which is always very nice to see. Rooting for you, Alessia Cara, Dream 105.7.

Gwen Stefani, Holla Back Girl, Dream 105.7. It's coming up to 3:26. I'm Aiko. With us being into now full back to school season, I know a lot of the families out there getting right back into getting all their back to school necessities in order. And, you know, outside of like the clothing and the footwear stuff, I think the most fun part is getting all of your school supplies ready. I think that's what I really enjoyed back in the day. But I feel like today's getting ready for back to school versus, you know, yesterday's getting ready for back to school, completely different. Because, of course, I feel like the list of things that parents need today is much longer than what we needed before. In particular, you know, classroom notebooks, I remember, were free back in the day. In our classroom, in our cupboards, were like a never-ending supply of Hilroy notebooks. And I remember our teachers would really imply making sure that we had used every single piece of paper in that notebook in order for us to get a new one. And I used to always, I was bad. I used to like rip some papers out to make it look like I had finished my notebook and I wanted a new one. I just loved a fresh new notebook. And I would just, you know, go into the cupboard and just get myself a new colorful one. The ones that kids use today, you have to pay for. And apparently these ones had been on the shelves for a while until people started to notice, oh, wait, the map on this Hilroy notebook doesn't look quite accurate to what the Canadian map should look like. People started to complain, and now there's an apology. I'll explain. As you

Dream 105.7. You know, I think many Canadians are very proud of being able to name all of the different provinces when it comes to the Canadian map. 10 provinces, 3 territories, right? I think I'm right. Anyway, I remember back in school, you know, you'd have to like write them all. Saskatchewan was always the most difficult because, you know, such a small province. Most of the letters. But listen, the kids that were going to do that this year may have had some difficulty. Well, because there were some that were left off of the Hillroy map. So Hillroy, of course, growing up in the classroom, iconic. Their notebooks and exercise books were like just a part of us in our education growing up. But their latest run, they had like these the glossy covered exercise books. And the map completely left off Newfoundland and Labrador and Cape Breton, as well as the Haida Gwaii Islands off of British Columbia. Also, they were left off as well. And nobody at Hillroy noticed, which is completely embarrassing. And so they sat on the shelves since last year. They've been selling them online until the start of back-to-school season. And well, people started buying them online and noticing that this map looks a little different. Hillroy has come out to apologize, taking them off the shelves, and will be reprinting accurate maps.

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1: Good afternoon. Right now, we've got a couple of issues being reported on the majors. First, southbound on the 406 at Westchester, stalled vehicle off the shoulder. Also, a stalled vehicle being reported on the 7th Street on-ramp to the Toronto-bound QEW. Neither are causing any big delays at this time. Also, in town in St. Catharines, Dalhousie Avenue is closed between Simcoe and Brock Street for forestry work. 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I'm Lex Tan, and that's your Dream 105.7 traffic.
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Bringing it all the way back to the year 1999 with that one, Black featuring NSYNC, can bring it all back to me. I'm Aiko, and we bring it all back to the Dream Mix on Saturday nights, playing the best hits of today and your best throwbacks of yesterday as well. 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

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Right now it's Sam Smith, Diamonds, Dream 105.7.

Charlotte Cardin and The Way We Touch. Dream 105.7, just looking at the maps. And we could actually have a new problem on the go. Toronto bound on the QEW through Grimsby past Christie. Bit of a slowdown there. Full look at Dream Traffic is standing by. Right now it's Brittany, Circus, Dream 105.7.

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finally be Mariah Carey's Grinch this Christmas? Because she is just weeks away from dethroning Mariah's All I Want for Christmas Is You as the biggest song of all time. Choosing Texas has been number one on the Billboard Hot 100 for 20 weeks. Mariah's All I Want for Christmas Is You, 22 weeks. Just a couple of weeks away.

Coming up in What's Trending, famed feminist Gloria Steinem has passed away. And also, yesterday's major storm through Toronto has left the status of one Toronto concert up in the air. We'll give you the details coming up. Ellie Goulding, Burn on Dream 105.7.

0: What's trending with Aiko?
1: Famed feminist Gloria Steinem has passed away at the age of 92. The pioneering American journalist, author, and social activist passed away at her home yesterday. Steinem played a major role in the feminist movement and advocating for women's equality, reproductive rights, and starting the publication Miss Magazine. Gloria Steinem was also actor Christian Bale's stepmother. She and Bale's father got married in the year 2000. It was her first marriage. Sadly, he passed away 3 years after. And yesterday's flash flooding in Toronto was triggered by what they call a 100-year storm. Flooding, giant hail, destructive winds caused widespread damage. Storm brought 110 millimeters of rain. Wind gusts over 110 kilometers an hour, not only causing transit issues, it shut down the CNE early, resulted in the RBC Amphitheater postponing the iconic tour with En Vogue, TLC, and Salt and Pepa. The new date is Friday, September 11th. Still not known if TLC's T-Boz will be healthy enough to perform on that rescheduled date. She's been hospitalized due to sickle cell crisis. TLC's Chili has actually been performing their set solo. But yesterday's storm also caused significant damage north of the city to Rogers Stadium. It looks like the strong winds collapsed like sections of the grandstand, leaving like just a twisted mess of stuff. Fencing, light posts, portable toilets blown down, as well as the main sign outside of the venue, like partially ripped off. As of now, the status of the upcoming AC/DC concert on September 16th is uncertain. No official decision has been made on whether the show will be canceled, postponed, or possibly relocated. So we're waiting to hear the news on that. What's Trending brought to you by George's Greek Village, where friends and family come together for great food. That's What's Trending on Dream 105.7.
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2: St. Catharines, Deluzie Avenue remains closed between Simcoe Street and Brock Street for forestry work. The Willow Canals Parkway north of Rockwood Avenue, still reporting a stalled vehicle there. And Pelham, Port Robinson Road east of Rice Road, we've got reports of line painting in the area. And we're also seeing heavy stretches in Thorold along Thorold Town Line Road between Chippewa Creek and Brown Road between Thorold Town Line and Garner. 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Offer ends September 22nd. I'm Lex Tan, and that's your Dream 105.7 traffic.
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Dream 105.7, Ray didn't even get to that hit, Where Is My Husband? She was on stage for 5 minutes before she was ushered off the stage on Tuesday night. She was opening up for Bruno Mars and the Romantic Tour in Philadelphia, and she was on stage when, I guess, the weather got really bad, and fans were evacuated from the stadium. They were, you know, ordered to shelter in place. Eventually, fans were allowed back in, but Ray didn't return to finish her set, and Bruno Mars didn't even take to the stage until 10 o'clock that night. Did a full show, albeit very delayed. Dream 105.7, this is Magic. If you want

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1: Getting reports of a stalled vehicle in the 40 rebound QBW at Lake Street, but it is off to the shoulder, not causing any big delays right now. In St. Catharines, Deluzzi Avenue remains closed between Simcoe Street to Brock Street for forestry work, and there's still a stalled vehicle on the Welland Canals Parkway north of Rockwood Avenue. And in Pelham, look out for some mine painting on Port Robinson Road east of Rice Road. 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

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It's Aiko. 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

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You start off your day with Curtis and Melanie on Dream 105.7. 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
1: We're now starting to see some buildup on the 40 rebound QEW from Victoria Avenue going through Ontario Street, Beamsville, but looks like it's just volume at this time. 40 rebound QEW at Lake Street, though, we still have reports of a stalled vehicle off to the shoulder. In St. Catharines, the Lucia.

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Coming to Toronto for two shows, February 18th and 19th, Scotiabank Arena, Gracie Abrams, That's So True. This is Usher, Pitbull, DJ's Got Us Fallin' in Love on Dream.

Noelle featuring Virginia de Vegas, Dream 105.7. How much time do people have to like daydream these ridiculous thoughts? As we are getting into the colder months of the year, there is an online post that's going viral right now, and it suggests that they think that it's, dumb that we've got months that are different lengths, they say that the 365 days of the year should be divided equally in five equal months, 73 days each. So we would have February, April, August, October, and December.

Dream 105.7 with Niall Horan, and as a kids meet their teachers and the rest of their classroom on Tuesday, September the 8th. Well, the good news is they go back with really nice weather. As of now, we're looking at a mix of sun and cloud and a high of 23 for back to school. Alanis, Dream 105.7.

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1: Several stalled vehicles are being reported on the majors and in town. First off, 40-rebound QE at Lake Street, Toronto-bound QE at 7th, and southbound 406 approaching Merritt. Neither are causing any big delays at this time. Also, a stalled vehicle in St. Catharines, northbound Lake Street at Scott Street. Tows are on scene there. We're seeing heavy delays as you approach the QEW, and Dalhousie Avenue remains closed from Simcoe to Brockers Forestry work. Starting Friday at Shoppers Drug Mart, get up to $900 off when redeeming up to 500,000 PC Optima points during the Super Redemption event. Details in store. I'm Lex Tan, and that's your Dream 105.7 traffic.
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8: If I finished your plate, we're close enough.
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Outside of her original fan base, Sheryl Crow has a much younger generation of fans. She originally did the 2006 Cars movie theme song, and 20 years after that, Sheryl Crow debuted the new theme song for the upcoming Disney Junior animated series Cars Lightning Racers. 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

repeat it. Martin Garrix, Ed Sheeran, Repeat It, Dream 105.7. And that is it for the Kelly Clarkson Show. Series finale was last week. End of 7 seasons, which did very, very well. Actually, show only ended because Kelly Clarkson wanted it to. She wants to focus more on her kids. That being said, she's still going to be on TV. She'll be on the upcoming season of The Voice, which premieres on September 21st. Breakaway, Dream 105.7.

She was known as Miley Cyrus when that song came out, Flowers. She's now known as just Miley, with a new album coming out on September the 18th. Dream 105.7, Rhea Mae, Ben.

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1: Toronto-bound QBW at 7th Street. We do have a stalled truck cab that's on the right shoulder. MTO are on scene. They're not blocking any live lanes, but they are causing a bit of a visual distraction. So as a result, we are seeing some heavy delays for the 406. Also, we have Glendale Avenue, very heavy, east of Merritt Street, going through the CN rail tracks in both directions. Starting Friday at Shoppers Drug Mart, get up to $900 off when redeeming up to 500,000 PC Optimum points during the Super Redemption event. Details in store. I'm Lex Tan, and that's your Dream 105.7 traffic.
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have a postponed date. And one of the artists still may not be there. I'll explain coming up. Sean Desmond, Electric. Andre. Check it.

I think a lot of people were stressed out yesterday afternoon, not knowing whether or not to make their way to RBC Amphitheater for the iconic tour, despite the weather. I think a lot of people did make it downtown. And then the RBC Amphitheater postponed the iconic tour. They

waterfall scene yesterday for the storm that passed through the GTA and just flooded everything out, which led to the postponing of the iconic tour at the RBC Amphitheater. A new date is now Friday, September the 11th, featuring En Vogue, TLC, and Salt-N-Pepa. That being said, even last night's tour, you would not have seen T-Boz. She's been hospitalized. They call it due to sickle cell crisis. So they don't know whether or not she's going to be healthy enough to perform on the new rescheduled date on Friday, September 11th. TLC's Chili has been performing their sets solo, which is really a shame. Cameron Whitcomb, Kingdom of Fear, on Dream.

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1: Just one issue right now on the Toronto Bay on QBW past 7th Street, a stalled truck off to the right shoulder. But because MTO is on scene and their lights are flashing, it's causing a bit of visual distraction. So it's slow from about the 406. In Niagara Falls, Portage Road remains closed from Main Street to Burning Springs Hill because of water main installation. 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
0: 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One after another.

have a 40% chance of the risk of a thunderstorm, 60% chance tomorrow morning and afternoon, and another hot, muggy day. 25 will feel like 31. That's it for me, Aiko. Stick around. On Air with Ryan Seacrest is next. I'll leave you with Bruno Mars.

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1: Ryan Seacrest, Sissany, Tanya, the back room here. Thank you, Tanya, for saying I have a cute shirt during that song.
2: Yeah,
1: that was so
2: cute
1: nice
2: top
1: of you.
2: And cute pants. It's like monochromatic today.
1: That's what dudes
3: you
1: want.
3: You didn't say anything to me.
2: Yours is not as monochromatic as his, but cute.
3: Yes.
2: Cute vibes.
1: Does it have to be about you? Can I have not one moment of glory? I'm the only dude here. She gave me and dudes want to hear. That's what we want.
2: Literally.
1: We actually want to hear. We want to hear cute shirt. Cute shorts. Yeah. Cute bathing suit.
3: Is it a sage green or is it cream? I can't tell.
2: It looks
1: cream.
2: Yeah.
1: Yeah. Mm-hmm. I'm in cream.
2: And what about your shoes? Are you in cream shoes?
1: Sockless and sneakered up.
2: Cute.
1: All right. No, that's the cool look. I don't know
3: The first thing I thought of was stink.
1: Let me tell you about the socklet. It gets all stuck down in the bottom of your foot and your heel, and that causes you to walk strangely, and that puts your hip out of place, and now you've got an issue for the rest of your life. Same thing with sitting on a wallet.
2: Yeah.
1: Don't sit on a wallet.
3: I never thought about the wallet.
2: Uh-huh.
1: It's very difficult to me to carry all of this fashion sense on this show.
3: Mm-hmm.
1: A lot of pressure.
3: You're doing your best.
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1: It's Ryan Seacrest here on Dream 105.7. Seacrest, every single weekday we do it. Why? Because we actually just love it. I mean, that's why we do this. We love being here, connecting with you. There's a way that you can cut down on the craziness of getting kids out the door if they're running behind, and that is on the way to school, and that is to use a timer. So, for instance, 10 minutes to eat, 5 to get dressed, and so on. Like, give them segments of time. They'll find it to be a game, and they'll stay on track. I think it's great.
2: I think that's great, too.
1: It works in live television, I'll tell you that.
2: Yeah. I've even seen some parents make the clock with colors. So, like, when we're, like, this color, you should be brushing your teeth in this color range and then brushing your teeth here, et cetera.
1: Make it a game or competition, I guess.
2: Yes.
1: Today's quote, the only thing you should quit wearing as you get older is the weight of other people's opinions.
2: Oh, amen.
1: If it were so easy, we'd all do it. But it's worth hearing. Come on, we got this.
3: But you have to just work on it. It's like a muscle. You know?
2: And it's like better as you get older, too.
1: Yeah, because you're too tired to fight.
2: It's so true.
1: Too tired to care.
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1: Taylor Swift's road to stardom got going when she was still so young that she's already hitting milestones normally reserved for legacy acts. Case in point, Taylor just celebrated the 20th anniversary of a defining moment of her early career, one that all country artists dream of doing. See what it is. 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

knew before me, and you didn't try nearly as hard. 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All I do is get over you.

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But maybe that's the problem, 'cause I still kinda think it was up to me.

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1: If I finish your plate, we're close enough.
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1: that that'd
2: I'd be
1: fine.
2: Like, Curtis, please.
1: Please do.
2: Yeah.
1: Family and friends, I think it's okay to do that, right?
2: It also depends on what you're eating.
1: Yeah, that's true.
2: You know, like, soup.
1: I'm probably not finishing your soup.
2: No.
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12: 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Imagine some kids are headed to practice, and yours is headed to another procedure. Imagine every week there's yet another appointment and another payment you can't afford. Imagine losing your job, losing your home, and then losing it all.
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